0: 959.
1: Conexión.
2: Turn off the TV, it's starting to freak me out. It's so loud, it's like my ears are bleeding. What am I feeling? Can't look at the ceiling. The light is so bright, it's like I'm overheating. It's

0: activity. I call 911 for immediate response.
1: There's still no word answer for the miners.
2: I should be fine, but it's all too much.

There are four emergency exit doors. Each door is equipped with an emergency evacuation slide. Two exits are in the front of the aircraft, and two exits are in the rear of the aircraft. All exits are clearly marked with red and white overhead signs when illuminated. Green floor-level lighting on both sides of the aisle will help guide you to the nearest lighted exit. The safety card details the location and operations of the exit nearest you. Remember, it may be behind you.

0: start the globe off and then reach up and pull the mask towards you, fully extending the plastic ceiling. Place the mask over your nose and mouth and flip the elastic band over your head. To adjust the fit, pull the tab on each side of the mask.
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2: 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A continuación viene más down tempo con Cognitive y Soul Food. Más adelante no se pierdan el TikTok track de hoy.

0: regulations prohibit smoking in the cabin and laboratories. For your safety, a smoke detector is located in each laboratory. 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
2: 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Two exits are in the front of the aircraft, and two exits are in the rear of the aircraft. All exits are clearly marked with red and white overhead signs and illuminated. Green floor level lighting on both sides of the aisle will help guide you to the nearest lighted exit. The safety card details the location and operations of the exit nearest you.

0: 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Two exits are in the front of the aircraft, and two exits are in the rear of the aircraft. All exits are clearly marked with red and white overhead signs when illuminated. Green floor-level lighting on both sides of the aisle will help guide you to the nearest lighted exit. The safety card details the location and operations of the exit nearest you. 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
1: The local time is approximately 1 o'clock. We will be taxiing for a few minutes. Please remain seated with your seatbelts fastened and all care and items stowed until the seatbelt sign has been turned off. You may not use your cell phones or other electronic devices until we have reached the gate. Before leaving, make sure you have all of your personal belongings. Use caution when opening the overhead bins, as items may have shifted during the flight. For those of you that are connecting to another flight, all baggage, check the monitors inside the terminal for connecting gate information. This is your final destination. You will pick up checked baggage in the baggage claim area. On behalf of all of us at Republic Airlines and US Airways Express, we thank you for flying with us today. 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

0: 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Place the mask over your nose and mouth and flip the elastic band over your head.
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0: We will be taxiing for a few minutes. Please remain seated with your seatbelts fastened and all care and items stowed until the seatbelt sign has been turned off. You may not use your cell phones or other electronic devices until we have reached the gate. Before leaving, make sure you have all of your personal belongings. Use caution when opening the overhead bins, as items may have shifted during the flight. For those of you that are connecting to another flight, all baggage, check the monitors inside the terminal for connecting gate information. This is your final destination. You will pick up checked baggage in the baggage claim area. 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